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0: 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That means you, Borger.
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Thanks for tuning in. My name is Mason. And here we are. It's Monday. It's another week. School is back in session. Good morning. Be safe. Be courteous on the roads. Looking hot and windy, just like yesterday. Not quite the worst heat we've seen, but hot nonetheless. Close to 100. You already know, but it does look like we could be cooling down in the somewhat near future. Breaking Benjamin, up next, KRXZ 103.3, the Rock Authority of the Texas Panhandle.

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Great suggestion and request this morning. Stick around, top of the hour. We got Mike Earle coming in with the news. 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
2: No life-threatening injuries in that two-vehicle crash Sunday evening in Pampa. Emergency responders dispatched to the scene at 18th and Duncan at 7:02 p.m. The wreck was investigated by Pampa Police. Gray County Commissioners meet in regular session at 9 o'clock tomorrow morning at the courthouse in Pampa. Agenda topics for discussion and possible action include the ramp grant for Perry LaFours Airport, the savings grant for Gray County, PRPC Fiscal Year 2026 PANCOM Fair Share Contribution, request to replace an employee in Precinct 2, and acknowledge for the record and accept the continuing education for Precinct 1 Commissioner Logan Hudson and Precinct 3 Commissioner John Mark Baggerman. And Pampa City Commissioners will meet in regular session at 4 o'clock this afternoon at City Hall. Agenda topics include there will be an executive session to consult with the city attorney on charter amendment election procedures and a Texas Water Development Board grant. Consider on second and final reading an ordinance setting the tax rate and levying an ad valorem tax on properties within the city limit. Consider adopting on second and final reading an ordinance amending animal control service fees. Consider accepting the Gray County Appraisal District 2027 operating budget. And consider approving the Pampa EDC operating budget and the Pampa Energy Center 2026-27 operating budget as well. State Representative Ken King from Canadian will tour House District 88 communities to discuss with constituents the upcoming 90th regular legislative session that begins Tuesday, January 12, 2027. Representative King will solicit feedback on issues of importance to area residents during the tour Thursday, September the 24th. The times and locations include the Pampa Tour, 1 to 2 p.m. at First Bank Southwest Community Room, 321 West Francis. Those planning to attend should enter through the east door. Then in Canadian, 9 a.m. to 10 a.m., Exhibition Building at 10965 Exhibition Center Road. And in Miami, 10:45 a.m. to 11:45 a.m. at the Miami Community Building at 103 South Main. The Pampa Chamber of Commerce Annual Country Fair will begin at 7 p.m. Saturday, October 10th at M.K. Brown Auditorium. The evening will include casino games, dueling pianos, a silent auction, food and drinks. General admission is $50 per person and a VIP table for eight is going for $1,000. Tickets are available online. The Country Fair is the Pampa Chamber's largest annual fundraiser, helping make possible programs, events, leadership development, and promoting and developing business and community initiatives. The theme for this year's affair is High Limits and High Notes. Angel Tree registration through the Salvation Army Service Unit, Pampa, will continue online through Friday, October the 16th. A news release states it is for Gray County children ages 0 up to high school age. Documentation is required. Further information may be obtained by phoning 806-441-2971. The Firefighter of the Year and Law Enforcement Officer of the Year were named Friday during a meeting of the Kiwanis Club of Pampa. Firefighter honoree is Moses Montgomery. He's an emergency medical technician, serves the city of Panhandle as a member of the Panhandle EMS, and is an instructor for the Amarillo Fire Academy. He's worked in the Pampa Fire Department for the past 2 years. Other personnel with whom he works says he shows up for work 30 minutes early daily, checks apparatus, and is ready for emergency work at a moment's notice. Named Law Enforcement Officer of the Year was Haskell Sisko from the Roof Jordan Unit, Texas Department of Criminal Justice in Pampa. His career with the TDCJ has spanned more than 30 years. He transferred to the Jordan Unit in Pampa in 2022, currently serves as a field force officer. He supervises multiple gardens maintained by inmates that grow fresh produce from the Jordan and other statewide units In 2025, his team produced more than 167,000 pounds of vegetables, with the average cost saving Texas taxpayers more than $250,000. A new Gray County 4-H year is getting underway today. Gray County AgriLife Extension Agent Joanne Gray Soria says what will be happening today and moving forward.
3: If you have a young person that's interested in 4-H, now is a great time to get involved. If you're already part of the Gray County 4-H family, don't forget that everyone needs to re-enroll for the new year. We've got a new enrollment system, so if you can't figure out how to get into it, call the office. One of the things I love about 4-H is the variety of opportunities available to our young people. Whatever they're interested in, there is probably a 4-H project that can help them explore it. And next week, several of those projects are getting underway. Monday is going to be a busy day. Our consumer education, swine, and archery projects all kick off on Monday. Consumer education teaches young people how to become smart consumers. They learn how to compare products, evaluate quality, consider price and features, and make an informed purchasing decision, skills they'll use for the rest of their life. Our swine project also begins Monday as our exhibitors start preparing for the upcoming stock show season. And our archery project kicks off on Monday evening. Shooting sports teaches not only shooting skills, but also safety, responsibility, discipline, and sportsmanship.

0: North Fork is one of our 4-H community clubs, and its members participate in a wide variety of projects and activities through the year. So if you're looking for a 4-H club to call home, this is a great opportunity to come and meet everyone and get involved. Again, that's Tuesday, September the 15th at 7 p.m. at the Gray County Annex. On Thursday, our senior foods and nutrition members will get started, and then Friday, it's our junior food nutrition members' turn. So if you're waiting to get involved in 4-H, contact the Gray County Extension Office for meeting times, locations, or information about getting enrolled, or you can check out our Extension 4-H Facebook page to get more information.
1: Southwestern Public Service Company, Xcel Energy, has filed with the Public Utility Commission of Texas authority to revise its fuel factors for electricity usage that beginning September the 1st. All of SPS Texas retail customers will be affected by the Commission's approval of the revised fuel factor tariff. The revised fuel factors, if approved, will affect only fuel portions of the rates charged by the company in Texas and will not affect SPS's non-fuel base rates. The revised fuel factors will vary depending on the rate schedule under which customers take service. A residential customer using 964 kilowatt hours a month will see an annualized bill increase of $7.96. And a secondary general customer using 13,426 kilowatt hours per month will receive an annualized bill increase of $110.89. The revised fuel factors will increase SPS's Texas retail fuel and purchased power revenues by approximately $120.3 million or 84.07% on an annual basis, according to information from SPS. State Controller Don Huffine says the state of Texas ended the fiscal year with billions of dollars more in revenue than it did the year before. He says total collections came in at $1.6 billion above what had been in the state revenue forecast. Sales tax revenue was up by 6.5% to more than $52 billion. Oil production revenue also increased by more than 9%. State Controller says nearly $2.7 billion in oil and gas taxes will be moved to the Texas Highway Fund in November, but no money will be transferred to the Economic Stabilization Fund. That's the state's rainy day fund because he says that account is still above its cap. On the Pampa Radio TxDOT Time Saver Travel Report through this week, there are lane closures on westbound I-40 from Arnott Road to Bushland for edge repairs. Mowing operations are underway on Loop 335 and Amarillo Boulevard. There are lane closures on westbound I-40 Service Road at Paramount Boulevard due to patching work. Expect traffic slowdowns on the northbound I-27 frontage roads from Canyon to Amarillo for maintenance work. Now,

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1: In the regional news roundup, the Border Chamber of Commerce annual fish fry will be Sunday, October 11th at the Dome Civic and Convention Center in Borger. The all-you-can-eat fish or chicken dinner includes fries, coleslaw, hush puppies, dessert, and drink. Pre-sale tickets are $18 adults and $10 kids ages 6 to 12. Tickets at the door will be adults, $22, kids ages 6 to 12, $14. Coffee Memorial Blood Center community blood drives are scheduled in the area. Donors must be at least age 17, but 16-year-olds may contribute provided they show signed parental consent forms at the donation location. Thursday, September the 17th, the blood drive will be in Borger from 12 noon to 6:30 p.m. at the Dome. Monday, September the 21st, in Fritch from 2 p.m. to 6:30 p.m. at Celebration Family Church. Donors will receive Halloween-themed T-shirts. Then Tuesday, September 22nd, in Stinnett, 4 p.m. to 6:30 p.m. at the Community Center. Appointments to donate blood through Coffee Memorial Blood Center may be made by contacting 877-340-8777. All types of blood are needed to replenish inventories in area medical facilities. Donations also may be made at the Blood Center at 7500 Wallace Boulevard in Amarillo. Coffee Memorial Blood Center serves 31 counties in the Texas and Oklahoma panhandles, covering an area of 40,000 square miles. Thursday, September 17th is the deadline for potential employers to register for the West Texas A&M University's annual Career and Internship Expo. The event will run from 10 a.m. to 2 p.m. Thursday, October the 1st, in the First United Bank Center on the Canyon campus. The expo is designed for students graduating within the next year, those seeking summer internships or part-time jobs now and in the future, and those with questions for employers about their future career options. One of the key goals of the expo is to strengthen the connection between students and employers who are looking for new workforce employees. Toyota Stadium in Frisco getting a $200 million renovation that is totally reshaping the popular venue. Enhancements include installation of 3,400 new seats, a new 12,000-square-foot east side club, 8 new Toyota Stadium Eats concepts, a 1,500-square-foot Dallas mural, upgraded sports lighting and technology, and new food menus. The full Toyota Stadium renovation is expected to be completed in 2028. In Midland, the Department of Public Safety, CID, working with other local, state, and federal agencies, arrested 6 individuals in connection with that alleged criminal enterprise involving the trafficking of stolen petroleum products. To date, investigators have executed 17 search warrants in Reeves, Rockwall, Kaufman, and Hunt counties in Texas and in Garvin County, Oklahoma. Numerous assets were also seized during the operation. They include 60 motor vehicles and off-road vehicles valued at $2.85 million, 34 luxury watches and jewelry valued at $443,000, $786,000 in U.S. currency, 2,600 barrels of petroleum products valued at $220,000, 8 bank accounts with an estimated value totaling more than $8 million. The DPS says the case remains an active investigation and additional arrests and seizures are anticipated. A copyright infringement lawsuit involving Texas-based Buc-ee's has been settled. Danny Moffitt has more on that story.
2: A year after Buc-ee's sued a North Carolina military apparel company for trademark infringement, they have settled with the travel center chain. Buc-ee's had sued Born United for selling military and patriotic-themed clothing that featured the Buc-ee's beaver that was clad in tactical combat gear. Under the agreement, Born United is permanently blocked from using the beaver logo or any similar design, and they agreed to pay Buc-ee's $850,000 in damages, also to destroy any remaining merchandise and to take down any related ads. I'm Danny Moffitt.
1: Fire investigators in Jarrell working to determine cause of that commercial structure fire that spread to scrap metal and grasslands on Thursday. 22 fire and other emergency responder agencies pressed into service to deal with the disaster. That off Interstate 35 north of Austin. The fire began shortly after 1 p.m. near County Road 310. The first firefighters on scene found a large metal scrap pile with heavy smoke and flames at Wilco Iron and Metal Recycling. The fire moved to a nearby dry grassy field and spread quickly. The Wildland Task Force was deployed to assist with fire suppression efforts. The fire was declared under control at 4 p.m. Homes north of the fire zone were evacuated. One person was treated for smoke inhalation and dehydration by Williamson County EMS. No other injuries were reported. Crews remained on scene through Friday to deal with hot spots across the estimated 60 acres of land involved. A husband and wife team from Garland have been sentenced in federal court to charges stemming from their operation of a website selling veterinary drugs and pesticides smuggled into the U.S. from Mexico. Theo Doing sentenced to 3 months in prison, 2 years supervised release, and a forfeiture of more than $1.5 million. His wife, Lam Mai, also sentenced 2 years of probation. U.S. Attorney Ryan Raybould says the defendants pumped dangerous foreign-sourced pesticides and dope into the United States recklessly, putting American communities at risk. The smuggled products were brought into the United States at the Calexico Port of Entry in Imperial County, California, placed in storage units near the border, after which the products were shipped from California to Texas.
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4: For the child of God, current events remind us that our world is involved in a spiritual battle that is greater than anything our generation has seen before. While this truth can stir up fear or anxiety, we can be encouraged when we remind ourselves that God is in control and nothing is happening without His permission. My name is Kyle Osfeldt, and as the pastor of Grace Baptist Church in Pampa, Texas, I would like to encourage every believer to look to God for the strength and encouragement that only He can give. I would also encourage you to exercise a level of boldness for the cause of Christ like you've never exercised before. I am convinced that if God's people will stand for the truths of God's Word, we can have a greater impact on this culture than we ever thought possible. As has been said before, the only thing necessary for the triumph of evil is for good men to do nothing. Therefore, be strong and of good courage. Be not afraid, neither be thou dismayed, for the Lord thy God is with thee.
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8: All right, what's the itinerary?
9: 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If she doesn't get this today, she's not going to make it.
10: Somewhere in the world, an organ donor just died. Somewhere in the world, a little girl needs a new liver. Somewhere in the world, mercenaries are aiming to steal that new liver. Right here, right now, there are two good men making sure that little girl gets that liver.
11: I want to get out of this car.
12: I know we can't get out of the car right now.
11: I want to get out of the car.
12: Well, you said you wanted to get out.
10: Starring Alan Ritchson and Owen Wilson. 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Runner.
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16: No magic is stronger than sisterhood. Cast by fate, tested by time, and never broken.
17: What's wrong with you? Are you like six?
18: Yes.
17: Are you six?
18: Yeah. Okay.
10: 28 years ago today, Sandra Bullock and Nicole Kidman graced our screens with the story of love and witchcraft. Now, they return to bring you the next chapter in their saga. Things are looking up for the Owens sisters and their daughters. Through thick and thin, they have each other.
17: You don't believe we're cursed?
18: No.
10: But the past the sisters thought they had closed the door on still lingers in their bones.
19: Is this real? Is he gonna die?
20: It's true. We're witches and curses real.
19: I will never trust you again.
10: Now they must strive to break the curse once more, this time for their daughters' sakes. But they'll have to explore some dark places and maybe abandon some practicality to achieve their goals.
21: I want you to know if anything happens to me, Julia, it's you. You're my person.
22: Good morning.
21: Oh, good. You have your clothes on.
10: Practical Magic 2.
23: Coyote versus Acme. It's been years, and not one of Acme's products has helped Wile-E Coyote Esquire catch that darned roadrunner. Well, that doesn't. That really doesn't. If Acme is going to sell such defunct stuff to him, then this means war.
24: We all know who's responsible, and all of his injuries are self-inflicted.
23: The Coyote is taking Acme's back ends back into court and suing for damages. It's a lawsuit for the ages. Unfortunately, Acme intends to play dirty. They may go so far as to take Wile-E out of the picture entirely, but Acme has no idea who they're messing with.
25: Brace for impact! Whoa.
10: The Paw Patrol is back in action in their brand new movie, and this time, they've come across something huge. Dinosaurs on an island, and they've got the chomps to defend them all.
26: 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I want a dinosaur BFF! 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
10: 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The Paw Patrol and their new dino buddies are going to have to work together fast if they want to save the island. Featuring new music from the Backstreet Boys, this is Paw Patrol, the Dino Movie.
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10: The

Can't Kill the Metal, Megadeth on your Monday morning. Classics of 9 powered by Larry Baker is about to wrap up, but stick around, top of the hour. Regular scheduled programming. What does that mean? That means we got some other eras of music and rock going to be coming up. Got the 2000s, 90s, 2010s, even 90s plays in the Classics Hour. We got different hours throughout the day that tend to focus on certain eras. Hope you like the flow.

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Your Monday morning. That's a band, an English band, blues indie rock band formed in 2011 by three brothers, hence the name Family Rain. Gives me some White Stripes vibes. I understand their producer is the same producer for like Royal Blood, the Pixies, which we obviously love here on the Rock Station. And they record with minimal overdubs by today's standards. That's still possibly quite a bit. Up next, the band that we got the pleasure of seeing a couple songs from at Rocklahoma, President, the new masked band. I was kind of out on them at first, but they've kind of grown on me. Let us know what you think about it. Text in 806-207-2997. This is President with the song Destroy Me on KRXZ 103.3.

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4: 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Thank you, sponsors. 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The least we can do here. I listen to some other radio stations, especially on the way traveling to and from location to location, just to see what the other things that are out there, you know, see the other stations that are out there. What are they doing? How are they programmed? How are they formatted? And I do think the balance here is really nice. We like to keep it enjoyable, the experience of listening to the rock authority of the Texas Panhandle. So thanks again, listeners, sponsors, all of you for making this happen. Hot and windy day today. Things are looking promising on the horizon. It's right there, so close we can almost taste it. Much cooler weather is in store. We could even see temperatures touch the 50s. At night next week, so that's exciting. More rain chances as well, so I don't want to jinx it, but this crazy heat wave might actually be coming to an end. Finally, another band up next. I was really excited to see at Rocklahoma 2026. It's Wolf Mother, Joker and the Thief. We'll be back.

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It's at 11 o'clock hour. 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

KRXZ 103.3, Motley Crue, 11 o'clock hour, Monday, getting ready to wrap it up. But has anybody caught the football games? We've had the pleasure of covering those, although things looking not so hot in the world of sports. Are you enjoying the production? If you've seen it, let us know. Text in 806-207-2997. The Longhorns was about the best story of the weekend. Pulled it together, pulled out a win over Ohio State. That was cool. Pampa, Harvesters, nah, not so good. Dallas Cowboys, meh, not so good, huh? Hopefully all the teams will get it together. In the meantime, more rock from the Colt. You know, the Colt didn't exist on this station for a long time, and I need to know why. Was it just because the name is the Colt and that's scary? Who knows? All I know is this song. It's called She Sells Sanctuary, and it hits. 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We'll be back.

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0: 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We got Mike Earl coming up at the top of the hour. Stick around. I'm signing off for the day. Thanks for hanging out. Thanks for tuning in. See you back here tomorrow morning for another day.

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2: No life-threatening injuries in that two-vehicle crash Sunday evening in Pampa. Emergency responders dispatched to the scene at 18th and Duncan at 7:02 p.m. The wreck was investigated by Pampa Police. Gray County Commissioners meet in regular session at 9 o'clock tomorrow morning at the courthouse in Pampa. Agenda topics for discussion and possible action include the ramp grant for Perry LaForce Airport, the savings grant for Gray County, PRPC Fiscal Year 2026 PANCOM Fair Share Contribution, request to replace an employee in Precinct 2, and acknowledge for the record and accept the continuing education for Precinct 1 Commissioner Logan Hudson and Precinct 3 Commissioner John Mark Baggerman. And Pampa City Commissioners will meet in regular session at 4 o'clock this afternoon at City Hall. Agenda topics include there will be an executive session to consult with the city attorney on charter amendment election procedures and a Texas Water Development Board grant. Consider on second and final reading an ordinance setting the tax rate and levying an ad valorem tax on properties within the city limit. Consider adopting on second and final reading an ordinance amending animal control service fees. Consider accepting the Gray County Appraisal District 2027 operating budget. And consider approving the Pampa EDC operating budget and the Pampa Energy Center 2026-27 operating budget as well. State Representative Ken King from Canadian will tour House District 88 communities to discuss with constituents the upcoming 90th regular legislative session that begins Tuesday, January 12, 2027. Representative King will solicit feedback on issues of importance to area residents during the tour Thursday, September the 24th. The times and locations include the Pampa Tour, 1 to 2 p.m. at First Bank Southwest Community Room, 321 West Francis. Those planning to attend should enter through the east door. Then in Canadian, 9 a.m. to 10 a.m., Exhibition Building at 10965 Exhibition Center Road. And in Miami, 10:45 a.m. to 11:45 a.m. at the Miami Community Building at 103 South Main. The Pampa Chamber of Commerce Annual Country Fair will begin at 7 p.m. Saturday, October 10th at M.K. Brown Auditorium. The evening will include casino games, dueling pianos, a silent auction, food and drinks. General admission is $50 per person and a VIP table for eight is going for $1,000. Tickets are available online. The Country Fair is the Pampa Chamber's largest annual fundraiser, helping make possible programs, events, leadership development, and promoting and developing business and community initiatives. The theme for this year's affair is High Limits and High Notes. Angel Tree registration through the Salvation Army Service Unit, Pampa, will continue online through Friday, October the 16th. A news release states it is for Gray County children ages 0 up to high school age. Documentation is required. Further information may be obtained by phoning 806-441-2971. The Firefighter of the Year and Law Enforcement Officer of the Year were named Friday during a meeting of the Kiwanis Club of Pampa. Firefighter honoree is Moses Montgomery. He's an emergency medical technician, serves the city of Panhandle as a member of the Panhandle EMS, and is an instructor for the Amarillo Fire Academy. He's worked in the Pampa Fire Department for the past 2 years. Other personnel with whom he works says he shows up for work 30 minutes early daily, checks apparatus, and is ready for emergency work at a moment's notice. Named Law Enforcement Officer of the Year was Haskell Sisko from the Roof Jordan Unit, Texas Department of Criminal Justice in Pampa. His career with the TDCJ has spanned more than 30 years. He transferred to the Jordan Unit in Pampa in 2022, currently serves as a field force officer. He supervises multiple gardens maintained by inmates that grow fresh produce from the Jordan and other statewide units In 2025, his team produced more than 167,000 pounds of vegetables, with the average cost saving Texas taxpayers more than $250,000. A new Gray County 4-H year is getting underway today. Gray County AgriLife Extension Agent Joanne Gray Soria says what will be happening today and moving forward.
3: If you have a young person that's interested in 4-H, now is a great time to get involved. If you're already part of the Gray County 4-H family, don't forget that everyone needs to re-enroll for the new year. We've got a new enrollment system, so if you can't figure out how to get into it, call the office. One of the things I love about 4-H is the variety of opportunities available to our young people. Whatever they're interested in, there is probably a 4-H project that can help them explore it. And next week, several of those projects are getting underway. Monday is going to be a busy day. Our consumer education, swine, and archery projects all kick off on Monday. Consumer education teaches young people how to become smart consumers. They learn how to compare products, evaluate quality, consider price and features, and make an informed purchasing decision, skills they'll use for the rest of their life. Our swine project also begins Monday as our exhibitors start preparing for the upcoming stock show season. And our archery project kicks off on Monday evening. Shooting sports teaches not only shooting skills, but also safety, responsibility, discipline, and sportsmanship. Tuesday is another big day. We'll kick off our public speaking and educational presentations project, as well as our intermediate and food nutrition project. Public speaking is one of those skills that can benefit a young person no matter where life takes them. Participants learn how to organize their thoughts, speak confidently in front of others, and communicate effectively. Our intermediate food nutrition group will also get into the kitchen Tuesday as they begin preparing for this year's food show and other food nutrition opportunities. And Tuesday evening, the North Fork Club will kick off its new year at 7 p.m. at the Gray County Annex. North Fork is one of our 4-H community clubs, and its members participate in a wide variety of projects and activities through the year. So if you're looking for a 4-H club to call home, this is a great opportunity to come and meet everyone and get involved. Again, that's Tuesday, September the 15th at 7 p.m. at the Gray County Annex. On Thursday, our senior foods and nutrition members will get started, and then Friday, it's our junior food nutrition members' turn. So if you're waiting to get involved in 4-H, contact the Gray County Extension Office for meeting times, locations, or information about getting enrolled, or you can check out our Extension 4-H Facebook page to get more information.
2: 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All of SPS Texas retail customers will be affected by the Commission's approval of the revised fuel factor tariff. The revised fuel factors, if approved, will affect only fuel portions of the rates charged by the company in Texas and will not affect SPS's non-fuel base rates. The revised fuel factors will vary depending on the rate schedule under which customers take service. A residential customer using 964 kilowatt hours a month will see an annualized bill increase of $7.96. And a secondary general customer using 13,426 kilowatt hours per month will receive an annualized bill increase of $110.89. The revised fuel factors will increase SPS's Texas retail fuel and purchased power revenues by approximately $120.3 million

because he says that account is still above its cap. On the Pampa Radio TxDOT Time Saver Travel Report, through this week there are lane closures on westbound I-40 from Arnott Road to Bushland for edge repairs. Mowing operations are underway on Loop 335 and Amarillo Boulevard. There are lane closures on westbound I-40 Service Road at Paramount Boulevard due to patching work. Expect traffic slowdowns on the northbound I-27 frontage roads from Canyon to Amarillo for maintenance work. Now,

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4: In the regional news roundup, the Border Chamber of Commerce annual Fish Fry will be Sunday, October 11th at the Dome Civic and Convention Center in Borger. 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Coffee Memorial Blood Center community blood drives are scheduled in the area. Donors must be at least age 17, but 16-year-olds may contribute provided they show signed parental consent forms at the donation location. Thursday, September the 17th, the blood drive will be in Borger from 12 noon to 6:30 p.m. at the Dome. Monday, September the 21st, in Fritch from 2 p.m. to 6:30 p.m. at Celebration Family Church. Donors will receive Halloween-themed T-shirts. Then Tuesday, September 22nd in Stinnett, 4 p.m. to 6:30 p.m. at the Community Center. Appointments to donate blood through Coffee Memorial Blood Center may be made by contacting 877-340-8777. All types of blood are needed to replenish inventories in area medical facilities. Donations also may be made at the Blood Center at 7500 Wallace Boulevard in Amarillo. Coffee Memorial Blood Center serves 31 counties in the Texas and Oklahoma panhandles, covering an area of 40,000 square miles. Thursday, September 17th is the deadline for potential employers to register for the West Texas A&M University's annual Career and Internship Expo. The event will run from 10 a.m. to 2 p.m. Thursday, October the 1st, in the First United Bank Center on the Canyon campus. The expo is designed for students graduating within the next year, those seeking summer internships or part-time jobs now and in the future, and those with questions for employers about their future career options. One of the key goals of the expo is to strengthen the connection between students and employers who are looking for new workforce employees. Toyota Stadium in Frisco getting a $200 million

0: renovation that is totally reshaping the popular venue. Enhancements include installation of 3,400 new seats, a new 12,000 square foot East Side Club, 8 new Toyota Stadium Eats concepts, a 1,500 square foot Dallas mural, upgraded sports lighting and technology, and new food menus. The full Toyota Stadium renovation is expected to be completed in 2028. In Midland, the Department of Public Safety, CID, working with other local, state, and federal agencies, arrested 6 individuals in connection with that alleged criminal enterprise involving the trafficking of stolen petroleum products. To date, investigators have executed 17 search warrants in Reeves, Rockwall, Kaufman, and Hunt counties in Texas and in Garvin County, Oklahoma. Numerous assets were also seized during the operation. They include 60 motor vehicles and off-road vehicles valued at $2.85 million, 34 luxury watches and jewelry valued at $443,000, $786,000 in U.S. currency, 2,600 barrels of petroleum products valued at $220,000, 8 bank accounts with an estimated value totaling more than $8 million. The DPS says the case remains an active investigation and additional arrests and seizures are anticipated. A copyright infringement lawsuit involving Texas-based Buc-ee's has been settled. Danny Moffitt has more on that story.
1: A year after Buc-ee's sued a North Carolina military apparel company for trademark infringement, they have settled with the travel center chain. Buc-ee's had sued Bourne United for selling military and patriotic-themed clothing that featured the Buc-ee's beaver that was clad in tactical combat gear. Under the agreement, Bourne United is permanently blocked from using the beaver logo or any similar design, and they agreed to pay Buc-ee's $850,000 in damages, also to destroy any remaining merchandise and to take down any related ads. I'm Danny Moffitt.
0: Fire investigators in Jarrell working to determine cause of that commercial structure fire that spread to scrap metal and grasslands on Thursday. 22 fire and other emergency responder agencies pressed into service to deal with the disaster. That off Interstate 35 north of Austin. The fire began shortly after 1 p.m. near County Road 310. The first firefighters on scene found a large metal scrap pile with heavy smoke and flames at Wilco Iron and Metal Recycling. The fire moved to a nearby dry grassy field and spread quickly. The Wildland Task Force was deployed to assist with fire suppression efforts. The fire was declared under control at 4 p.m. Homes north of the fire zone were evacuated. One person was treated for smoke inhalation and dehydration by Williamson County EMS. No other injuries were reported. Crews remained on scene through Friday to deal with hot spots across the estimated 60 acres of land involved. A husband and wife team from Garland have been sentenced in federal court to charges stemming from their operation of a website selling veterinary drugs and pesticides smuggled into the U.S. from Mexico. Theo Doing sentenced to 3 months in prison, 2 years supervised release, and a forfeiture of more than $1.5 million. His wife, Lam Mai, also sentenced 2 years of probation. U.S. Attorney Ryan Raybould says the defendants pumped dangerous foreign-sourced pesticides and dope into the United States recklessly, putting American communities at risk. The smuggled products were brought into the United States at the Calexico Port of Entry in Imperial County, California, placed in storage units near the border, after which the products were shipped from California to Texas.
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3: For the child of God, current events remind us that our world is involved in a spiritual battle that is greater than anything our generation has seen before. While this truth can stir up fear or anxiety, we can be encouraged when we remind ourselves that God is in control and nothing is happening without His permission. My name is Kyle Losfeldt, and as the pastor of Grace Baptist Church in Pampa, Texas, I would like to encourage every believer to look to God for the strength and encouragement that only He can give. I would also encourage you to exercise a level of boldness for the cause of Christ like you've never exercised before. I am convinced that if God's people will stand for the truths of God's Word, we can have a greater impact on this culture than we ever thought possible. As has been said before, the only thing necessary for the triumph of evil is for good men to do nothing. Therefore, be strong and of good courage. Be not afraid, neither be thou dismayed, for the Lord thy God is with thee.
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9: Somewhere in the world, an organ donor just died. 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Somewhere in the world, mercenaries are aiming to steal that new liver. 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
10: I want to get out of this car.
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9: Starring Alan Ritchson and Owen Wilson, produced by Angel Studios. 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
16: 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Cast by fate, tested by time, and never broken.
17: What is wrong with you? Are you like six? Are you six?
18: Yeah. Okay.
9: 28 years ago today, Sandra Bullock and Nicole Kidman graced our screens with the story of love and witchcraft. Now, they return to bring you the next chapter in their saga. Things are looking up for the Owens sisters and their daughters. Through thick and thin, they have each other.
19: You don't believe we're cursed?
20: No.
9: But the past the sisters thought they had closed the door on still lingers in their bones.
21: Is this real? Is he gonna die?
22: It's true. We're witches and curse Israel.
21: I will never trust you again.
9: Now they must strive to break the curse once more, this time for their daughters' sakes. But they'll have to explore some dark places and maybe abandon some practicality to achieve their goals.
23: I want you to know if anything happens to me, Julia, it's you. You're my person.
24: Good morning.
23: Oh, good. You have your clothes on.
9: Practical Magic 2.
25: Coyote versus Acme. It's been years, and not one of Acme's products has helped Wile E. Coyote Esquire catch that darned roadrunner. Well, that doesn't. That really doesn't. If Acme is going to sell such defunct stuff to him, then this means war.
26: We all know who's responsible, and all of his injuries are self-inflicted.
25: The Coyote is taking Acme's back ends back into court and suing for damages. It's a lawsuit for the ages. Unfortunately, Acme intends to play dirty. They may go so far as to take Wile E out of the picture entirely, but Acme has no idea who they're messing with.
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5: 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It is now time for the Mom Rock Hour. Thank you for tuning in. You two starting us off right here. This next song goes out to Johnny. If you're listening, I know this is your favorite band. You two, Vertigo, coming up next.

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It's the Mom Rock Hour. That was Lord Huron. The night we met. Up next, the Script Hall of Fame right here on the Rock Authority of the Texas Panhandles, Mom Rock Hour. Thanks for tuning in.

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Up next, we got Greta Van Fleet right here on KRXZ 103.3, The Rock Authority of the Texas Panhandle. 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

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It's coming up next with Nickelback, Shaman's Harvest, Saliva, and My Chemical Romance. 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
5: For the child of God, current events remind us that our world is involved in a spiritual battle that is greater than anything our generation has seen before. While this truth can stir up fear or anxiety, we can be encouraged when we remind ourselves that God is in control and nothing is happening without His permission. My name is Kyle Osfeldt, and as the pastor of Grace Baptist Church in Pampa, Texas, I would like to encourage every believer to look to God for the strength and encouragement that only He can give. I would also encourage you to exercise a level of boldness for the cause of Christ like you've never exercised before. I am convinced that if God's people will stand for the truths of God's Word, we can have a greater impact on this culture than we ever thought possible. As has been said before, the only thing necessary for the triumph of evil is for good men to do nothing. Therefore, be strong and of good courage. Be not afraid, neither be thou dismayed, for the Lord thy God is with thee.
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10: 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If she doesn't get this today, she's not going to make it.
11: Somewhere in the world, an organ donor just died. Somewhere in the world, a little girl needs a new liver. Somewhere in the world, mercenaries are aiming to steal that new liver. Right here, right now, there are two good men making sure that little girl gets that liver.
12: I want to get out of this car.
13: I know, we can't get out of the car right now.
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13: Well, you said you wanted to get out.
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14: Is she gonna die?
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13: There's nothing in the world that's gonna keep us from getting to you.
16: No magic is stronger than sisterhood. Cast by fate, tested by time, and never broken.
17: What is wrong with you? Are you like six? Are you six?
18: Yeah. Okay.
11: 28 years ago today, Sandra Bullock and Nicole Kidman graced our screens with the story of love and witchcraft. Now, they return to bring you the next chapter in their saga. Things are looking up for the Owens sisters and their daughters. Through thick and thin, they have each other.
19: You don't believe we're cursed?
18: No.
11: But the past the sisters thought they had closed the door on still lingers in their bones.
20: Is this real? Is he gonna die?
16: It's true. We're witches and the curse is real.
20: I will never trust you again.
11: Now they must strive to break the curse once more, this time for their daughter's sakes. But they'll have to explore some dark places and maybe abandon some practicality to achieve their goals.
20: I want you to know if anything happens to me, Julia, it's you. You're my person.
13: Good morning.
20: Oh, good. You have your clothes on.
11: Practical Magic 2.
3: Coyote versus Acme. It's been years, and not one of Acme's products has helped Wile E. Coyote Esquire catch that darned roadrunner. Well, that doesn't. That really doesn't. If Acme is going to sell such defunct stuff to him, then this means war.
18: We all know who's responsible, and all of his injuries are self-inflicted.
3: The Coyote is taking Acme's back ends back into court and suing for damages. It's a lawsuit for the ages. Unfortunately, Acme intends to play dirty. They may go so far as to take Wile E out of the picture entirely, but Acme has no idea who they're messing with.
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22: 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I want a dinosaur BFF! 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
3: 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The Paw Patrol and their new dino buddies are going to have to work together fast if they want to save the island. Featuring new music from the Backstreet Boys, this is Paw Patrol, the Dino Movie.
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7: Y'all have a good week, and I'll see y'all at the movies.
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7: Hey there, y'all. I'm Dathan, and this is What's Cooking in Pampa.
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7: Today, we'd take a trip downtown for an order of wings. It's Downtown Wings, y'all. Typically, we'd review a whole dish here, but Downtown Wings serves one main thing, chicken wings. Sure, they have other stuff, but y'all want to hear about their wings. And what a selection they've got with 20 different seasonings. It all comes down to the sauces. And today, we are here to talk about their Nashville Hot Seasoning. It's listed as their second hottest flavor on their menu, but just how hot is it? Well, not all tongues are created equal. Some can drink habanero sauce right out of the bottle, and some can't handle black pepper. In my assessment of the Nashville Hot Wings at Downtown Wings, 7 out of 10. In terms of spiciness, anyway. You feel it, you taste it, but I'm not crying with every bite. Some might be relieved, some might be disappointed. But let me tell you, spice alone does not make sauce. To really matter, you need flavor. And this Nashville Hot Wings has got plenty of flavor. It's sweet, it's savory, it's maybe a bit tangy, and it certainly has spice to boot. All in all, I like it, and I dare you to try it if you're adventurous. That's all I've got to say. Tune in next week to hear what's cooking in Pampa.
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28: 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Thanks for tuning in. 90s coming up next.

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Coming up next, we have the daily forecast for the next few days, and it looks like today's high is 95 and a low of 75. Tomorrow is going to be 92 with a low of 73 and a 50% chance of thunderstorms, but you know how quickly that can change. 92% chance, or 92 degrees on Wednesday, and a low of 68 and a high of 92 and a low 71. Pretty much all week it's in the 90s again. But Saturday it gets under the 90s, hits it, look at the high of 89 with a low of 69, and it looks like it just goes down from there. According to this weather app that I am looking at, I am not a weatherman. I am literally just reading it off as you would look at your app to ask the exact same question of what we're looking at and answer those questions for yourself. So you just not shouldn't be doing it while you're driving, so we're reading it off. We are not weathermen. That is the disclaimer. We are just reading off the information. All right. We got Creed coming up next. We were at Rocklahoma the other day. Somebody got really mad at us because he found out we were from the radio, and he was mad about the weather. And I was like, man, I just read an app. That's all I do. And he was like, you guys are not very nice people. Get it right. I'm like, well, I'm not a weatherman. And then I pointed at Mason. I'm like, he's the weatherman. But Mason's really not a weatherman either. He just likes weather more than I do. Anyway, Creed is coming up next right here with Arms Wide Open. 90s at 5, sponsored by Hall's Heating and Air. 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

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Now you do what they told you. Now you do what they told you. Now you do what they told you.

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2: 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We're starting off with Slow Joy, heading into some Seether, then some Bad Omens and Dexter and the Moon Rocks right here on KRXC 103.3, the rock authority of the Texas Panhandle.

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Carrick Z, 103.3, Nothing But Thieves. Up next, we got President, and I freaking love this band right now. Like, I don't know what it is about the mysteriousness. Nobody knows who they are, the anonymous, you know, whatever it is, and just how they are and how they act and everything, and just the spectacle that they create every single time they play is just fantastic. I love their music too. It's good. It's good, new, refreshing new music. So big fan of this band. I'm gonna play them as much as I absolutely can. So this is President Rage right here on Carrick Z 103.3, The Rock Authority, New Rock Hour. Thanks for tuning in, and I am signing off for the day. I will see you guys tomorrow. Bye now.

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